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He left his fortune to some guy he barely knew. 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
1: 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Lainey Wilson here. 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

0: Russell Dickerson. 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Hot Chili Peppers are co-writers on this song because of the You're My Butterfly Sugar Baby reference. 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

0: Cloudy with a slight chance of rain today, the high 26. Right now it's 19. For the Inquity.ca newsroom, I'm Paul Martin. A woman from the Quinte region's gone missing in British Columbia. RCMP officials in BC are seeking the public's help in locating Kayla Boisvert, who works as a paramedic with Hastings Quinte Paramedics. She was reported missing Tuesday in Salmo, BC, after having last been seen the previous day at the Shambhala Music Festival. Boisvert is described as 28 years of age, standing 6 feet tall with black hair and long blonde braids of brown eyes. She was last seen wearing a blue headscarf, an oversized graphic t-shirt, and multicolored scarves. More details in a picture of the missing woman at inquity.ca. A Belleville man's been charged with assault following a reported attack at a young person in a city park. Back on July 28th, 6:35 p.m., Belleville police responding to a park in the city's east end following a report of an assault. Officers were told a verbal altercation occurred between a man and a group of youths, which escalated when the male reportedly grabbed one of them, threw him to the ground, and kicked him. As a result, 20-year-old Francisco Galizia of Belleville was located and charged with assault. He was released with a court date in October. Belleville police have also arrested a man in a separate incident involving an indecent act in front of two women. On July the 28th at 4:52 p.m., Belleville police responded to the area of Station Street and Emily Street. Female told police that a man had exposed himself to her and another female. The investigation led to the arrest of a suspect. 70-year-old Belleville man was charged with indecent acts in a public place. He was held for a bail hearing. No name was released. Calgary's 13-day search for a missing boy with autism has ended in tragedy after crews located his body in a small water pipe beneath the city's Deerfoot Trail Expressway. Investigators believe 11-year-old Parker entered a culvert after leaving his day home back on July 16th and became trapped deep in the underground labyrinth of pipes. They say available evidence points to an accidental death in the case. About 4,400 flight attendants at WestJet are another step closer to walking off the job. Canadian Union of Public Employees says they have issued a 72-hour strike notice, setting the stage for a possible strike during the busy summer travel season. The airline responded to the strike notice by issuing a 72-hour lockout notice. Union says two sides remain far apart on key issues, including compensation for duties performed on the ground. Job action could begin as early as Sunday at 12:01 a.m. Mountain Time. WestJet's been allowing passengers with their flight scheduled anytime between today and August the 4th to make a one-time change or cancellation with no fee involved. And a small but vibrant and high-profile business in Quinte West will close its doors by the end of the summer. The Grind and Vine in downtown Trenton is closing August 31st after 15 years in the community. In a video posted on the business's Facebook page Wednesday, owner Taylor Russett says it's the sunsetting of a 15-year legacy of coffee and community in downtown Trenton. In the video, Russett reflected on the hard times but also expressed gratitude for all the support he's been given over the years. More on this story at inquity.ca. Blue Jays had a rare series win yesterday. That and more coming up next in sports.
1: I love the county and I back the build. 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
0: Tregus Savage led one run in 6 2/3. Toronto Blue Jays' rare series win as they beat the Nationals 5-2 in Washington to take 2 of 3 in that set. Jays return home tomorrow to open a 3-game set against the St. Louis Cardinals. They are idle today. In the CFL, the Winnipeg Blue Bombers host the BC Lions. Tomorrow, the Ottawa Red Blacks welcome the Montreal Alouettes, with Ottawa still seeking their first win of the season. Women's British Open's underway at Royal Lytham in St. Anne's in England. Brooke Henderson of Smiths Falls, Ontario is in the field chasing a prize purse worth $10 million. WNBA, the Minnesota Lynx seek a 4th straight road win tonight. They visit the Toronto Tempo. The expansion Tempo are 6-10 at home this season. And shot putter Sarah Milton claimed Canada's 14th gold medal at the Commonwealth Games in Glasgow, Scotland. 30-year-old from Liverpool, Nova Scotia, also repeated as Commonwealth champ. Canada ranks 2nd in gold at Glasgow behind Australia's 47, 3rd in the overall medal table with 39 behind Australia and England. Weather in Quinte is next. Weather in Quinte. Cloudy with a slight chance of rain today. The high 26, feeling like 33. Partly cloudy tonight. Slight chance of rain in the early evening. The low 16. Tomorrow, sunny during the day. Slight chance of evening rain. The high 27, feeling like 35. Showers likely Saturday. The high 26. Slight chance of rain Sunday. The high 24. And for the civic holiday Monday, partly cloudy. The high 26. In Quinte, it's 19 degrees from the inquinte.ca newsroom. I'm Paul Martin.
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0: choosing Texas on Cool 100, today's best country. And I mentioned this yesterday. I was after the show and I was hanging out doing 10 in a row. But that Ella Langley song, Choosing Texas, is making history once again. It is it was at Billboard Hot 100 history. And it's the longest hit to sit at number one by a solo woman, not including holiday songs. Mariah Carey, All I Want for Christmas Is You. We're looking at you. But no, Ella Langley is, another record-breaking moment with that song, Choosing Texas, which is pretty cool. I love that. All right, hey, it's Thursday. It's cloudy. And it looks like we might see some showers. We'll see. We'll do a full rundown of the weather details for you coming up here in the next little bit, because it is going to be humid as the day continues on. But otherwise, it's looking pretty decent, and I like that. Let's look at what's going on in the show today. We've got Cole Swindell tickets to give away. That's going to be my third pair of tickets to give away. Yeah, Thursday. Yep, third pair of tickets. I'll do that just after 8 o'clock. You can enter the contest online at cool100.ca, and that's it. You just fill out the online ballot. You're entered into a draw. So super simple, and I will be calling someone just after 8 that's entered the contest to say you're off to the show this Saturday in Ottawa to check out Cole Swindell, which is awesome. Now, speaking of those Cole Swindell tickets, I have another pair of tickets, which I'll give away on Friday. And that's for anyone that plays and wins our 7-10 game throughout this week. So I've already had a couple people get in on that. Today we're playing What the Heck Is It? Just after 7 o'clock this morning, Robo Bob standing by to reveal those clues slowly. And it's up to you to figure out what it is that he is talking about. And if you're the first person to do that, you're entered into the draw and you might be winning some Cole Swindell tickets as well on Friday. So pretty cool opportunity to check out that show, all happening in Ottawa, August 1st. And that is at the Hard Rock Hotel and Casino. Pretty cool venue spot. You can go watch some music, maybe play some cards or something. Have a good time. Yeah, it sounds like a great weekend. So that's what's going on with that. We have trending on the way here in the next couple of minutes. We'll see what's happening in the headlines at 20 after 6. And we'll also take a quick look at your weather details. That's on the way next.
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0: 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It's cloudy so far this morning, and there is a chance of showers for today. Looks like it might be a little breezy throughout this morning with the temperature hitting 26 for a high and feeling like 33 with the Humidex. Tonight, partly cloudy. Slight chance of showers early this evening. Otherwise, clear skies, low of 16. Then for tomorrow, sunny, high of 27. Humidex at 35, so humid again for tomorrow. Right now, we're at 19 and cloudy in cool country. Taking a look at what's happening in the headlines with trending at 20 after 6. But first, Team Brody. Here's Man Without a Woman on Cool 100, today's best country.

Brody and a man without a woman on Cool 100, today's best country on a cloudy Thursday morning. Taking a look at what's happening in the headlines here in the next couple of minutes. We're talking WestJet in the headlines. Michael J. Fox getting a cool honor at the Emmys. All the details on that and more after Riley Green and Change My Mind on Cool 100.

0: Here's Riley Green. And Change My Mind on today's Best Country Cool 100. Good morning, it's Lewis and McKay with McKay off until after the long weekend. And time to see what's happening in the headlines with trending this morning.
1: Number 3.
0: All right, let's start things off talking about WestJet. Yeah, WestJet is in the headlines again because it looks like the flight attendants have served the airline 72-hour strike notice. So it's looking like that possibly could be happening again. So if you've got flights with WestJet, you may want to start looking at what's going on in the next couple of days, all right? There's 4,400 flight attendants at WestJet, and they've issued that 72-hour strike notice, paving the runway for a possible strike during a busy summer travel season, all right? So there you go. That could be happening. That could be affecting your traveling. So keep that in mind. In the next little bit, we'll keep our eye on that one too, because look, when they go on strike, it affects a lot of people. So we'll keep our eye on that one for you.
1: Number two,
0: we're going to talk about Michael J. Fox, who's going to be awarded a pretty cool award at the upcoming Emmys. And I just love this because of, you know, it's Michael J. Fox, right? But he's going to be honored with the Television Academy's Bob Hope Humanitarian Award, and that will be during the 78th Emmy Awards happening September 14th. Now, he's being recognized for his decades of work advancing Parkinson's disease research and advocacy, and of course, he revealed that he had a Parkinson's diagnosis back in 1998, founded the Michael J. Fox Foundation for Parkinson's Research in 2000, and that organization has invested like $3 billion in Parkinson's research over the years. So, well deserved for Michael J. Fox. The Emmy's happening on September 14th.
1: Number 1.
0: And the number one story, let's take a look at what's happening with the Commonwealth Games. Right now, Canada is second in medals, with Australia in first. But Canada doing some great stuff yesterday. I think the big stories coming away, we've got Sarah Mitten repeats as women's shot put champion at the Commonwealth Games. That was pretty awesome to see that happen. She's out of Nova Scotia and doing some great things, bringing home the gold medal. And then we also got a silver medal in weightlifting, too. I always keep my eye on the weightlifting stuff just because of my connection with the Victor Barbell Club in the county with my dad running that and all those kids that lift out of there. But 28-year-old guy out of Quebec with a 159-kilogram snatch. And everyone, just quickly, kilos to pounds. 159 kilos is 350-plus pounds. Guy weighs 94 kilos. That's amazing. I love it. And getting the silver medal on that one, which is great news as well. Now, I know that Paul Martin is keeping his eye on what's going on with the Commonwealth Games. We'll have a really good rundown of what happened yesterday and is happening now, basically. And we'll have an update with Paul Martin coming in at 6:30 this morning. All right, 6:24, we've got a look at traffic as well. That's on the way next.
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6: Good morning. It's a clear drive on the 401 in both directions. Belleville and Trenton streets are trouble-free. Highways 62 and 37 are also looking good in both directions. I'm not seeing any construction-related delays yet on Highway 49. We're doing well in both directions. 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With the latest traffic, I'm Antonia Altadonte.
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1: Cloudy today, slight chance of rain, the high 26. Right now it's 19. From the inquity.ca newsroom, I'm Paul Martin. A woman who saves lives here in the Quitte region has gone missing while attending a festival in British Columbia. BC RCMP have issued a public notice for help in finding 28-year-old Caleb Boisvert, who was last seen Monday at the Shambala Music Festival. Boisvert works as a paramedic with Hastings Quitte Paramedics. More details and a picture of the missing woman at inquity.ca. Belleville police arrested a city man in connection with a domestic dispute early yesterday morning. Just before 3 a.m., officers on general patrol in the area of Front Street observed a male and a female in a verbal altercation. It was reported during the dispute the male lifted the woman and made threatening comments. As a result, a 23-year-old Belleville man was arrested and charged with spousal assault. The union representing 4,400 flight attendants at WestJet issued a 72-hour strike notice, paving the way for a possible strike this weekend. CUPE says the airline quickly followed their action by issuing a 72-hour lockout notice yesterday. While serving strike notices not guarantee flight attendants with the picket lines, job action could begin as soon as Sunday morning at 12:01 a.m. Mountain Time if the two sides don't

0: And St. Anne's in England. Brooke Henderson of Smiths Falls, Ontario, is in the field chasing a prize purse worth $10 million. And the Minnesota Lynx sink a 4th Street road win tonight as they visit the Toronto Tempo in the WNBA. Weather in Quinte is next.
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0: Weather in Quinte. Cloudy, slight chance of rain today, the high 26. Partly cloudy tonight, slight chance of rain early evening only, then clearing overnight, the low 16. Sunny during the day tomorrow, slight chance of evening rain, the high 27, feeling like 35. Showers likely to start the long weekend on Saturday, the high 26. In Quinte, it's 19 degrees from the inquinte.ca newsroom. I'm Paul Martin.
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Zimmerman, Chevy Silverado. Cool 100, today's best country. Good morning, it is Lewis and McKay, and she's on vacation. I have to keep saying that because people keep texting in and wondering if she slept in again. She did not. I was talking to her yesterday, and I did ask her how many days she slept in, and she said none.

0: Thomas Rhett, Angels Don't Always Have Wings on Cool 100, today's best country. Another cloudy morning so far here in cool country, getting up to about 26 with the Humidex making it feel like 33 and maybe some showers. We'll see how that goes. I did get a text to 7710100, and I always love getting traffic updates so I can pass along to everyone else to make the commute as easy as possible. And we did get a text saying that apparently, heading towards Gann this morning, there is some livestock around the 401. They've gotten out of the fence or whatever. And last I heard from this person was that there is some cattle in the median right now. So it's, you know, in between the east and westbound lanes. And that's at Gananoque this morning. So if you're heading east, going to wherever, and you got to go past Gann, just know that there might be some livestock out and about on the 401, or when they get them off there. I have no idea what's going on there, but if you get any more details, let me know. 7710100. But there you go. There is some cattle on the loose. Immediately reminded me of when I was a kid. My parents, they live out in the county, just over the Bay Bridge, and we had to go past a farm to come into town. I remember being in the truck with my sister and my mom, and we were coming into town grocery shopping or something like that, and the cows had broken out of the fence. They were just covered. They just covered the road, and we're slowly working our way through, and the cows are, you know, taking their time getting out of our way. But I remember my mom had her window down, and a cow stuck its head right into the cab of the truck, and she got pushed in the back. And I remember that cow mooing, and the reverberation in the truck cab was something else. I remember that clearly, and it immediately reminded me of that, reading about this from a listener about the livestock or the cattle or whatever that's out and about near the 401 at Gann this morning. So just keep that in mind. Like I said, if you're heading eastbound on the 401 this morning, heading towards Gann, you might see some cows or something on the loose. You never know. All right, 6:43. We're going to take a full look at our weather details as we head off into the rest of today. And then we're staring down that long weekend ahead of us, too. So we'll see what's going on for the weekend coming up next.
1: 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Here's the buzz about what's going on around your community.
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0: 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Cloudy so far this morning, and we're looking at it getting pretty humid as the day continues on. Might see some showers. Little windy this morning, and a high of 26 expected with the Humidex, making it feel more like 33. Tonight, partly cloudy. Chance of showers early in the evening. Otherwise, clear skies, low of 16. Tomorrow, sunny, high of 27. The Humidex at 35. And even taking a look at the weekend, we've got a cloudy Saturday with a chance of showers, high of 26 on the way. Sunday, cloudy, chance of showers, high of 24. And then for the long weekend Monday, mixed sun and cloud with a high of 26. Those are just chance of showers, though, right? We'll just keep our fingers crossed that we get a nice, dry, warm, sunny long weekend. Here's Tim Hicks. It's going somewhere on Cool 100.

0: Tim Hickson going somewhere. Cool 100, today's best country. Cloudy morning so far. And aside from what I hear about is, like, you know, some cattle or whatever near the 401 at Gananoque this morning. So just keep that in mind if you're heading eastbound the 401. Nothing really impacting the commute as of yet this morning. So, of course, if you see anything or hear anything, let me know, 771-0100. And I'll pass along those traffic tips as the morning continues on. We've got a new roller coaster at Canada's Wonderland. Have you seen the promos for this? I just had it pop up, and I guess they opened it up on last Thursday. And it's the Daredevil, okay? The Daredevil. And it's one of those roller coasters where you're hanging. Like, your feet are not on anything solid. You're just sitting on what seems to be a bicycle seat. And then they have the shoulder things holding you there. And then they whip you around this giant roller coaster. And it looks super scary. I'm not a roller coaster guy. And I'd probably do this once if I did go to Canada's Wonderland and then call it a day. But it looks pretty intense, this roller coaster. If you've been on that one already, let me know. But and how was it? You know, 771-0100. But it got me thinking. And my kids are getting older, right? My daughter will turn 9. My little guy just turned 6. So they're starting to look at these older adventurous activities, roller coasters and stuff like that. And it's going to be entertaining taking them on for the first time, because I do enjoy watching them experience something for the first time. And I know that they're going to have their minds blown when we end up on a roller coaster, which is going to be a lot of fun. But until then, I am savoring the moments where I don't have to go on those things. Because I'm a one and done when it comes to roller coasters. I remember specifically, I'm not a very tall guy, and I wasn't a very tall kid. And I remember going to Canada's Wonderland doing the stand-up one. You know that one where it's the bicycle seat that you have in between your legs and the shoulder straps? And I remember not having a good time because I was too short. And you could put one and one together on that one and how that ride went for me, because it's not the smoothest of rides, right? So that kind of ruined my whole roller coaster career. But it got me thinking, too, you know, the idea of taking the kids on a roller coaster for the first time. What was your favorite first experience with the kids? You know, you watched them experience something for the first time. What was it? 771-0100 with that one. Let me know. Because it could be anything. A funny story, a cool story, just something that they experienced for the first time. And it was just super awesome watching that happen. Let me know, all right? 6:53. We've got a news update with Paul Martin on the way at 7 o'clock. After 7, we are playing What the Heck Is It? And we will get someone qualified for those Cole Swindell tickets that I'm going to give away on Friday. So be ready for Robo Bob with his clues coming in at you just after 7 o'clock.
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4: Cloudy, slight chance of rain today, the high 26. Right now it's 19. From the Inquity.ca newsroom, I'm Paul Martin. Officials in British Columbia are asking the public for help as they continue the search for a missing woman who saved lives right here in the Quinte region. Caleb Boisvert, who works as a paramedic with Hastings Quinte Paramedics, was reported missing on Tuesday in Salmo, B.C. after having last been seen Monday around 2:15 a.m. at the Shambhala Music Festival. Boisvert is 28 years of age, standing 6 feet tall with black hair and long blonde braids and brown eyes. More details on a picture of the missing woman at inquity.ca. An arrest has been made following an attack on a young person in a public park in Belleville on Tuesday night. Around 6:35 p.m., Belleville police responded to a park in the city's east end. Officers were told that a verbal altercation occurred between a male and a group of youths, which escalated when the male reportedly grabbed one of the youths, threw him to the ground, and kicked him. Following the investigation, they arrested a suspect. 20-year-old Francesco Galizia of Belleville was charged with assault. He was released on an undertaking with a court date in October. Belleville police have also arrested a man following a report of an incident involving an indecent act in front of two women. On Tuesday afternoon, 4:52 p.m., Belleville police responded to Station Street by Emily Street. Female there told police a man had exposed himself to her and another female. The investigation led to an arrest. 70-year-old Belleville man was charged with indecent acts in a public place. He was held for a bail hearing. No name was released in that case. The Eastern Ontario PC MPP caucus is emphasizing the importance of local feedback regarding the contentious Alto high-speed rail project. Hastings, Lennington, Addington MPP Rick Brzee was part of the group which issued a statement saying investments in these types of projects should reflect the priorities and needs of rural communities, farmers, families, and local businesses. Brzee and the group stated if the project is to proceed, local residents need to have a major say in its planning, route selection, and delivery, and the federal government needs to ensure it minimizes impact on farmland. More on the Alto high-speed rail project can be seen in a link in our story at inquity.ca. On the national scene, about 4,400 WestJet flight attendants are on the path to a possible picket line. Their union, CUPE, announced this morning they have served the airline with a 72-hour strike notice, meaning flight crews could hit the bricks as soon as 12:01 a.m. Calgary Mountain Time Sunday morning. Second largest airline in the country says they responded to the union strike notice by issuing their own 72-hour lockout notice. Both sides insist they are still working behind the scenes to reach a contract agreement. WestJet says it sincerely regrets inconvenience and uncertainty the situation continues to cause for all guests of its airlines. And Dr. Anthony Fauci will face a contempt of Congress vote in the U.S. Senate committee next week after he invoked the Fifth Amendment more than 100 times in a hearing yesterday about his handling of the COVID-19 pandemic. Fauci declined to answer dozens of questions from senators. The scientist's decision not to testify injected drama into the lingering tension between Fauci and Republican lawmakers over his handling of the pandemic and accusation that he lied about its origin, which he has steadfastly denied. Toronto Blue Jays finally managed to win a series. That and more coming up next in sports.
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4: The Jays won 2 of 3 from the Washington Nationals. Treya Savage led 1 run in 6 2/3 inning of work as they won just their second series in a sluggish July by beating Washington 5-2. Jays return home tomorrow to open a 3-game set against the St. Louis Cardinals, their idol today. In the CFL, the Winnipeg Blue Bombers host the BC Lions tonight. Tomorrow, Ottawa Red Blacks will welcome the Montreal Alouettes. Women's British Open's underway at Royal Lithium in St. Anne's in England. Brooke Henderson's in the field. The field is chasing a prize purse worth a total of $10 million. $1,000. Minnesota Lynx take a fourth straight road win tonight. They visit the Toronto Tempo in the WNBA. The expansion Tempo are now 6-10 at home this season. And shot putter Sarah Milton claimed Canada's 14th gold medal at the Commonwealth Games in Glasgow, Scotland. 30-year-old from Liverpool, Nova Scotia, also repeated as Commonwealth champ. Canada ranks second in gold medals in Glasgow behind Australia's 47. Canada third in the overall medal table with 39 behind both Australia and England. Weather in Quinte and Beyond the Headlines are coming up next.
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4: You have about a month to go grab a glass of wine or a cup of some of the most amazing coffee ever before a high-profile business in Trenton closes its doors for the final time. Yesterday, owner Taylor Russett posted on Facebook that the Grind and Vine will close on August 31st. Won't be the last we see of Taylor, of course, as he's taken over Lafferty's in downtown Belleville and is also very active in local organizations like the United Way. His goodbye message on Facebook, well worth seeing yourself, is a masterclass in gratitude, context, and community connection. In it, he mentions challenges, which include the COVID-19 pandemic, and in the same sentence, he distilled something that would have derailed many people's plans down to two words: hate crimes. As a proud member of the LGBTQ community, Taylor and his business have been the target of more than a few hateful acts, including repeated acts of vandalism and, in one case, attempted arson. While acknowledging it in his video, Taylor mentions it in the same sentence as COVID and staff shortages. They were shocking acts of ignorance and hate, which he expertly reduced to another in a series of challenges, which he both survived and conquered. Over the next month, we should all take time to go in and share a cup or glass of joy with Taylor and thank him not only for what he's done, but for the person that he is and for all he does for the community. He's already done more in 26 years than many will do in a lifetime. I'm Paul Martin, and that's what I see looking beyond the headlines. Weather in Quinte, cloudy with a slight chance of rain today. The high 26, feeling like 33. Tonight, partly cloudy, slight chance of rain early evening, then clearing overnight to low 16. Sunny during the day tomorrow, slight chance of evening rain, high 27, feeling like 35. Showers likely to start the long weekend on Saturday, the high 26. Slight chance of rain Sunday, the high 24. And partly cloudy for the civic holiday Monday, the high 26. In Quinte, it's 19 degrees from the inquinte.ca newsroom. I'm Paul Martin.
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0: Chris Lane, I Don't Know About You on Cool 100. Today's best country. Good morning, it's Lewis and McKay. McKay on vacation. It is cloudy so far this morning, and it's going to get humid as the day continues on, right? We're looking at that temperature reaching a high of 26 and feeling like 33 as the day continues on. All right, we've got Cole Swindell tickets to give away on Friday to anyone that enters our 7-10 game and wins will be entered into a draw to win those Cole Swindell tickets on Friday. And it's Thursday, which means we are playing What the Heck Is It this morning. So we've got Robo Bob standing by with clues, and you have to guess what the heck it is that Robo Bob is talking about this morning, okay? And here is the first clue from Robo Bob.
1: It is a movie.
0: It is a movie, all right? Movie trivia this morning.
1: It is a movie.
0: So that's the first clue. It is a movie. 771-0100. What movie is Robo Bob talking about this morning? What the heck is it? We're going to take a look at our weather details. See if we get any guesses coming up next.
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0: 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It's cloudy so far this morning. Really does look like we could see some showers. We'll see. There is a chance of that happening. Temperature hitting 26, feeling like 33 by this afternoon. Tonight, partly cloudy. Chance of showers early this evening. Otherwise, clear. And a low of 16 for tonight. Tomorrow, sunny. High of 27 with the humidex at 35. And then for the weekend, the long weekend, we've got a chance of showers on Saturday, high of 26. Slight chance of showers on Sunday, 24 for a high. And then sun and cloud on Monday with a high of 26. Right now, we are sitting at 19 and cloudy so far this morning. Playing What the Heck Is It? Robo Bob revealing that first clue. So here it is again, and we'll see what guesses we've received so far.
1: It is a movie.
0: Hi, Cool 100.
13: Is it Odyssey?
0: Not the Odyssey, no. Thanks a lot. Hi, Cool 100. What the heck is it?
13: I think it's Spider-Man.
0: It's not Spider-Man, no. Okay, so it's not any of the new movies that are in the box office. I guess we can scratch that off the list. So let's get another clue from Robo Bob because It's a Movie really doesn't give us that much, does it? Here we go.
1: It is a movie. It is a scary one.
0: Okay, it's a scary movie. We know it's a movie, and we know it is a scary one. 771-0100. Help me figure out what the heck it is. If you do, you'll be in on the draw for the Cole Swindell tickets for tomorrow. Here's Jason Aldean. Don't tell on me. We'll be back with some more guesses next.

0: 100 Today's Best Country. That's Jason Aldean's latest Don't Tell On Me. Hey, it's Lewis and McKay. We are playing What the Heck Is It This Morning? And getting some guesses right now, thanks to RoboBob's clues, though I feel that they're not good enough. But here's the first two clues. Let's see what guesses we've received so far this morning.
1: It is a movie. It is a scary one.
0: Hi, cool 100. What the heck is it?
2: Is the movie called Obsession?
0: It is not the movie Obsession, though that is scary looking, doesn't it?
2: Yes.
0: Yeah, definitely. But no, not the right one. Thanks a lot.
2: Okay, thanks.
0: Hi, cool 100. What the heck is it?
3: Is it called Scary Movie?
0: No, that's a funny movie. Hi, cool 100. What the heck is it?
4: Hi, is it the Blair Witch Project?
0: It is not the Blair Witch Project, but that movie scared me senseless when I was a kid.
4: Agreed.
0: Yeah. No, when you go down in the basement and he's in the corner, no. Still freaks me out to think about that one. But no, not the right movie.
4: Thanks
0: a lot. Hi, cool 100. What the heck is it?
5: Would it be Scream?
0: Not Scream, no.
5: Okay, thank you.
0: Thanks a lot. Okay, so we're getting closer. We know it's a scary movie, and that we'll see what the next clue is from RoboBob. Here we go.
1: It is a movie. It is a scary one. Terrible Mayor.
0: Terrible Mayor. Scary movie. Terrible Mayor. 771-0100, trying to figure out what the heck it is that RoboBob is talking about this morning. It's 720. We'll take a look at our weather details, or with Skyward's traffic, coming up. We've got a news update with Paul Martin at 730, but we've got some time. So I've got a feeling we're going to find a winner before that 730 news update. But right now, movie, scary movie, Terrible Mayor. Those are your clues. 771-0100 this morning to guess.
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12: Still clear drive on the 401 heading through Belleville and Trenton this morning. Highway 62 and 37 look good. Highway 49, I'm not seeing any heavy construction-related delays yet. 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
0: All right, playing What the Heck Is It this morning, trying to figure out what the heck it is that Robo Bob is describing with his clues. So let's hear the clues again, see if we got ourselves a winner.
1: It is a movie. It is a scary one. Terrible Mayor.
0: Hi, Cool 100. What the heck is it?
2: Night of the Living Dead.
0: Not Night of the Living Dead, no.
2: Okay.
0: Thanks a lot. Hi, Cool 100. What the heck is it?
15: Is it Jaws?
0: It is Jaws, yes. The worst mayor.
15: Yeah, for sure.
0: Yeah, yeah, no, that beach should have been shut down on day one, and he refused to do it. Terrible.
15: Definitely.
0: Yeah. Gonna need a bigger boat, my friend. All right, who am I talking to?
15: Adam.
0: Adam, congratulations. You are going to be in on the draw for those Cole Swindell tickets happening tomorrow, okay?
15: Awesome, thanks.
0: Hey, can you hang on the line for me?
15: Yeah, no problem.
0: All right, one sec. All right, so there we go. Congratulations to Adam, our latest qualifier for those Cole Swindell tickets. He's playing in Ottawa this coming Saturday, and I'm going to give those tickets away on Friday, well, tomorrow, after we play Free For All Friday. We spin that wheel and find out what game we're going to play just after 7 o'clock. But there you go. Jaws was the answer for What the Heck Is It? Released in 1979. Scared everyone. That theme song, dun-dun, dun-dun, right? Here's Russell Dickerson. Happened to me on Cool 100.

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1: Cloudy skies today. Slight chance of rain, the high 26. Right now it's 19. From the Inquity.ca newsroom, I'm Paul Martin. A woman from the Quinte region's gone missing in British Columbia. Kayla Boisvert, who works as a paramedic with Hastings Quinte Paramedics, was reported missing Tuesday in Salmo, BC, after having last been seen early Monday morning at the Shambhala Music Festival. Boisvert described as 28 years of age, 6 feet tall, with black hair and long blonde braids and brown eyes. More details on a picture of the missing woman at Inquity.ca. Calgary's 13-day search for a missing boy with autism has ended in tragedy. Crews located his body in a small water pipe beneath the city's Deerfoot Trail Expressway. Investigators believe 11-year-old Parker entered a culvert after leaving his day home back on July 16th and became trapped deep inside the underground labyrinth of pipes. About 4,400 flight attendants at WestJet are another step closer to walking off the job. Canadian Union of Public Employees says they have issued a 72-hour strike notice, setting a stage for a possible strike during a busy summer travel season. The airline responded by issuing their own 72-hour lockout notice. Both take effect at 12:01 a.m. Mountain Time on Sunday. And a high-profile business in the heart of Trenton will close its doors by the end of the summer. The Grind and Vine in Trenton is closing August 31st after 15 years in the community. In a video posted on the business's Facebook page yesterday, owner Taylor Russett stated, "It's the sunsetting of a 15-year legacy of coffee and community in downtown Trenton." More on his moving farewell to the Grind and Vine and to Quinte West community at inquinty.ca. Turning to sports, Trey Savage was magic for the Toronto Blue Jays as they finally won a series over the Washington Nationals. They took 2 of 3 after yesterday's 5-2 win. Yesterday, the Jays will return home Friday to open a 3-game set against the St. Louis Cardinals. They are idle today. CFL action today. Winnipeg Blue Bombers host the BC Lions, beginning the weekend action tomorrow. Ottawa Red Blacks welcome Montreal. Women's British Open now underway at Royal Lytham in St. Anne's in England. Brooke Henderson in the field. Overall prize purse $10 million. And in the WNBA, Minnesota Lynx looking for a 4th straight road win. They visit the Toronto Tempo tonight. Weather in Quinte is next.
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Cody Johnson in the fall on Cool 100, today's best country, cloudy Thursday morning, and we are getting ready to take a look at those birthday announcements. So if you have any last minute ones, here's your final chance to get them in before I start reading them out after Sully Burrows. 771-0100, call or text or let me know at cool100.ca. Here's Rally Round. Yeah.

0: Sully Burrows rally around on Cool 100, today's best country. Good morning. It is Lewis and McKay, and time to get into our birthday announcements this morning.
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0: All right, we're going to start things off saying happy birthday to Randall Koch. Happy 69th birthday, Randall. That's coming from Jordan. So happy birthday to you. We've got another birthday shout-out going to Chrissy Tebow. It says, happiest birthdays to Chrissy Tebow of Tweed. Hope you have the best day with all of the kids in Chrissy's Tiny Treasures Daycare. Wishing you a wonderful day and an amazing year ahead. Love all of your crazy family. So there you go. Chrissy Tebow of Tweed, happy birthday to you. Another birthday shout-out for today, Finn DeWall. And this one reads, happy birthday to Finn DeWall, turning 4 years old today. Finn is an amazing little boy, so funny and smart, and he is loved very much by so many. Have a fun day celebrating today. Love mommy and daddy, little brothers Jace and Sammy, grandma and grandpa, your cousins Myra, Miles, Levi, Quinn, and Aaliyah, all your aunts and uncles, and the rest of your family. So happy birthday to you, Finn. Turning four today. That's a big one. I love it. We have another one, too. This is happy birthday to Tina. You're my favorite manager, even if sometimes you put creepy candles in the lunch area at work. That's coming from Kristen. That might be the best birthday announcement ever. Even if sometimes you put creepy candles in the lunch area at work. You know what this means, Tina, if you're listening. You need to add more candles. You need to go full candle now for today for your birthday. You just do that, all right? I love it. All right, there you go. That's your birthday announcements for today. If you have any you'd like to get in for tomorrow, 771-0100. Call or text them in or let me know at our website at cool100.ca. We'll read them out again at 7:40 tomorrow morning, heading off into the weekend. All right, 7:42. Speaking of that long weekend that we're looking at ahead, we'll take a look at the weather details for today, tomorrow, and the long weekend coming up. And we'll take a look at what's happening in the country music newsphere. Country music news is in at 7:50.
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0: 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All right, we've got a cloudy morning so far, and it looks like it's going to be humid for today with the temperature reaching a high of 26 and feeling more like 33 with the Humidex. A little breezy, too, throughout this morning, but no rain or anything. Well, there's a slight chance of rain, but I'm just keeping my fingers crossed on that one. Tonight, partly cloudy, chance of showers early this evening. Otherwise, clear skies, low of 16. And then for tomorrow, sunny, high of 27, Humidex at 35. For the long weekend, it's looking like we could see some showers on Saturday with a high of 26. Maybe some showers on Sunday, high of 24. And then Monday, a mix of sun and cloud with a high of 26 on the way. 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

0: Kenny Chesney, Carry on Cool 100, today's best country. Good morning, Lewis and McKay. Hey, it's time to take a look at what's happening with country music news this morning with Belvel Tirecraft.
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0: All right, let's start with the Yellowstone fact that I saw. And you know what? With the amount of country music they play on Yellowstone, it still works for country music news. But apparently, according to some realtor websites down in the United States, the price of ranches in the United States has climbed 112% over the last decade, and they are attributing that to Yellowstone. Yeah. A bunch of people are like watching that and Kevin Costner doing his thing out on the ranch. Like, I could totally do that. I'm going to buy a ranch. And that's what's happened. A bunch of ranches got picked up to the point that the price of a ranch has skyrocketed up to a 112% increase. It's not shocking, but also entertaining all at the same time. I love that. American Idol rumors starting to fly around, too, because the big question is, are Luke Bryan and Carrie Underwood returning for American Idol season 25? There has not been an official announcement from either one's camp or American Idol itself, but you know what? Probably going to be coming back. They're good at what they do on the show, right? And people seem to like them a lot. We'll point out, too, though, that if Luke Bryan does come back to judge another season of American Idol, it'll actually put him on the show longer than Simon Cowell. So just sit on that one for a sec. Luke Bryan could be the longest running judge on American Idol over Simon Cowell. It's kind of like his show, right? So that's pretty wild. I like that one, too. And then let's talk about Megan Maroney. This is a pretty wild story. So Megan Maroney forced to end her Denver concert. This happened the other night. After just three songs, apparently she was too sick to continue on, fighting back tears on the stage. You can see some of the video on social media right now. But she basically told her fans she's extremely sick and she can't give them the performance that they deserve, paying the price that they did to get into that show. So she's decided to stop the show and has said the show has been rescheduled for August 27th with all original tickets being honored or refunded. So there you go. My question is, how sick was she? Right? To think you could push through, because I get that. You don't want to disappoint the fans. And you get there on there on stage, you do three songs, you're like, you know what, I can't actually do this. That's a terrible situation to be in, I feel for her. So, and also after doing the emotional, I can't do this on stage, she actually took to Instagram with another emotional video apologizing to the crowd and fans all over the place. So, you know what, get better, get healthy. Those fans are going to show up to that show on August 27th, that's for sure. But there you go. That's your country music news with Belvel Tirecraft. We'll be back at it again tomorrow morning at 7:50. All right, 7:52, news update with Paul Martin on the way. After that, Cole Swindell tickets to give away. If you've entered that contest online at our website at cool100.ca, I could be giving you a call very soon.
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1: Cloudy, slight chance of rain today, the high 26. Right now it's 19. From the Inquity.ca newsroom, I'm Paul Martin. A paramedic who saves lives right here in the Quinte region has gone missing while attending a festival in British Columbia. BC RCMP have issued a public notice for help in finding 28-year-old Caleb Boisvert, who was last seen Monday at the Shambhala Music Festival. Boisvert works as a paramedic with Hastings Quinte Paramedics. She's described as 28 years of age, standing 6 feet tall with black hair, long blonde braids and brown eyes, was last seen wearing a blue headscarf, an oversized graphic t-shirt, and multicolored scarves. More details and a picture of the missing woman are with our online story at inquity.ca. A Belleville man has been charged with assault following a reported attack on a young person in a city park earlier this week. Early Tuesday night, Belleville police responded to a park in the East End following a report of an assault. Officers on scene told that a verbal altercation occurred between a man and a group of youths, which escalated when the male reportedly grabbed one of the youths, threw him to the ground, and kicked him. Following an investigation, 20-year-old Francesco Galizia Belleville was charged with assault in the case. He was released on an undertaking with a scheduled court date set for October. Belleville police have arrested a man following a report of an indecent act in front of two women. Again on Tuesday late afternoon in this case, Belleville police responded to the area of Station Street and Emily Street. A woman on scene told police a man had exposed himself to her and another female. Both of them left the area immediately. An investigation led officers to identify a suspect and make an arrest. A 70-year-old Belleville man was charged with indecent acts in a public place. He was held for a bail hearing. No name was released in that case. On the national scene, the union representing 4,400 flight attendants at WestJet has issued a 72-hour strike notice, paving the way for a possible strike this weekend. The Canadian Union of Public Employees says the airline quickly followed their action by issuing their own 72-hour lockout notice. While serving the strike notice does not guarantee flight attendants will hit the picket lines, job action could begin as soon as Sunday at 12:01 a.m. Mountain Time if the two sides don't reach a deal. Talks are continuing behind the scenes. WestJet says passengers with flights scheduled between this Thursday and this coming Tuesday can make a one-time change or cancellation with no fee involved. Officials in southwestern Japan say the powerful earthquake that hit southwestern Japan Tuesday afternoon has now resulted in at least 23 deaths, and that number should climb. Dozens were also injured, and the desperate search for survivors is continuing. The magnitude 7.1 earthquake set off an explosion at a mall, toppled a factory chimney, and flattened homes in the Kumamoto area of Japan's southern main island of Kyushu. And prospects of just a few weeks' work at the Canadian National Exhibition drew masses of hopeful candidates to a downtown Toronto convention center yesterday. Job seekers began arriving at 6 a.m., 5 hours before the doors would open. CNE says they received nearly 50,000 applications ahead of the annual job fair, as it looks to fill hundreds of seasonal positions. CEO Mark Holland says it's a tough time to be a young person, noting 1 in 5 don't have a job right now. The annual festival, which marks the unofficial end of summer, opens the gates this year on August 24th. The Jays managed to win a set for the first time in a while. That and more coming up next in sports.
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1: Tre'Davious Savage had a stellar outing as the Jays won a 3-game set for the first time in a while. He had 1 run in 6 2/3 as they beat the Nationals in Washington 5-2, winning 2 of 3 in that set. Jays are off today. They'll return home tomorrow to open a 3-game set against the St. Louis Cardinals. CFL action tonight. The weekend action begins with the Winnipeg Blue Bombers hosting the BC Lions tomorrow. The Ottawa Red Blacks welcome the Montreal Alouettes. Women's British Opens underway at Royal Lithuam in St. Anne's in England. Brooke Henderson is one of the headliners in the field, chasing a prize purse worth $10 million overall. WNBA, the Minnesota Lynx looking for a 4th straight win. They'll be in Toronto tonight to take on the Tempo. And shot putter Sarah Milton claimed Canada's 14th gold medal at the Commonwealth Games in Glasgow, Scotland. The 30-year-old from Liverpool, Nova Scotia, also repeated as Commonwealth champ. Canada ranking 2nd in golds in Glasgow behind Australia's 47, 3rd in the overall medal table with 39 behind both Australia and England. Weather in Quinte is next.
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8: It was a sea of red for the North American markets yesterday. Investors were spooked as the bond market signaled the Federal Reserve could be falling behind in the inflation fight as the central bank chose to keep interest rates unchanged. The Fed kept to the sidelines in its latest rate decision, and the bond market responded with a 10-year Treasury yield jumping 6 basis points to above 4.66%. TSX down over 1% or 415 points. Dow down over 2%. Percent or at 1,152 points. NASDAQ down 1.75%. S&P 500 lost over 1.5%. Canadian dollar up 0.3% to 71.13 cents U.S. After the bell, Meta reported their latest quarterly results. Revenue up $60.8 billion versus the expected $60.17 billion. Meta trading 7% lower. Microsoft's numbers are also in. Revenue up to $90 billion as opposed to the estimated $87.6 billion. Microsoft is trading 3% higher. Artificial intelligence cloud computing stocks were treated amid concerns about the debt AI companies have amassed in the backlash against data centers. Nebius shares fell nearly 13%, Lumentum shares shed almost 8%, and CoreWeave shares tumbled more than 9%. Some computing stocks also came under pressure because of insider stock sales. And Manhattan Associates, the supply chain software provider stock, soared over 21% after second quarter earnings and revenue topped analyst estimates. From the Skywards Business Center, I'm Alexis Deary.
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1: Weather in Quinty. Cloudy, slight chance of rain today. The high 26, feeling like 33. Tonight, partly cloudy, slight chance of rain in the early evening. The low 16. Sunny during the day tomorrow. Slight chance of evening rain. The high 27, feeling like 35. Showers likely Saturday. The high 26. Slight chance of rain Sunday. The high 24. And for the civic holiday Monday, partly cloudy. The high 26. In Quinty, it's 19 degrees from the inquinty.ca newsroom. I'm Paul Martin.
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15: All right, here we are. Just 10 after 8 this morning, and I have in my hands some Cole Swindell tickets to give away. If you've entered the contest at our website at cool100.ca, you just fill out the online ballot. You'll be entered into the draw. I'm calling our winner right now. So if you've entered, get ready. Your phone could be ringing very soon. Jordan Davis, I Ain't Saying, Cool 100.

0: of today's best country, Jordan Davis. And I ain't saying, hey, it is Lewis and McKay with McKay on vacation back after the long weekend. It's cloudy, 19 still so far this morning. And I have some Cole Swindell tickets to give away. I've been trying to call our winner this morning again, but no pickup. Went to the voicemail a couple of times. So we're going to say big congratulations, though, to Mike Sarley. Congratulations. You've picked up the Cole Swindell tickets entering online at our website at cool100.ca. And you're going to be off to that show in Ottawa coming up on Saturday. And that's going to be happening at the Hard Rock Hotel and Casino. Pretty cool little venue there in Ottawa to check that out. So Cole Swindell going to put on an awesome show. And you, Mike, and a friend are going to be there enjoying that alongside our other winners, Patricia and Alex, that won on Tuesday and Wednesday, which means I have one more pair of tickets to give away with this contest happening tomorrow just after 8 o'clock. So if you have yet to enter the contest, you still have some time, get into our website at cool100.ca, fill out the online ballot, and I could be calling you tomorrow morning to say you have won those tickets, all right? And don't forget, too, that I have a second pair of Cole Swindell tickets to give away tomorrow as well, but that's going to people that get in to win our 7-10 game, our daily game. So tomorrow's free-for-all Friday, just after 7 o'clock, I spin the wheel, find out what random game you're going to play, and if you win that one, then you'll be entered into the draw, which is going to happen tomorrow. So, two pairs of Cole Swindell tickets to give away tomorrow. I'm pretty excited about that because it's Cole Swindell, and it's going to be an awesome show. So, cool100.ca for all the details on both those contests to win the Cole Swindell tickets, but we'll be back at it again tomorrow morning on that one. Now, we've got a quick look at our weather details on the way. Cloudy so far, maybe some rain, but otherwise, hot and humid. I'll tell you what's going on next.
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0: 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All right, we're looking at a cloudy morning so far, and we might see some showers. We'll see. Temperature reaching a high of 26 and feeling more like 33 with the Humidex. Tonight, partly cloudy with a chance of showers early this evening. Otherwise, clear skies with a low of 16. For tomorrow, we're looking at sunshine. High of 27. Humidity at about 35. Then for the long weekend, looks like a pretty decent chance of showers on Saturday with a high of 26. Maybe some showers on Sunday with a high of 24. Then Monday, sun and cloud, high of 26. It's 19 and cloudy so far this morning. And here's Tyler Joe Miller. It's Under the Influence. Cool 100, today's best country.

0: Under the Influence on Cool 100, today's best country. It's 8:21. Good morning, Lewis and McKay. And I've just learned of a new term that the second I learned it, I was like, oh, yeah, that's me 100%. You hear those slang terms for all sorts of things as the English language is continually evolving and doing whatever it does with the younger generation. But have you've heard the term FOMO before, right? FOMO, F-O-M-O, fear of missing out. Those people that they need to be a part of everything, and they stay up way too late because they're afraid of missing stuff, all that, right? FOMO. But what about ROMO? Yeah, have you heard this one? ROMO, R-O-M-O. It is the relief of missing out. You're completely okay missing out on things, and that's me 100% as I get older. Yep, ROMO, 100%. If you are too, yeah, be happy. Nice and relaxed. I like that. All right, it's 8:22. We've got a news update with Paul Martin on the way at 8:30, and we'll catch up with him. You can check out all of his local stories at inquinty.ca. The Marine Report now, and a quick look at what's happening out on the roads with Skyward's traffic next.
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2: For Eastern Lake, Ontario, and the Bay of Quinte, there are no warnings in effect. Wind north 15 knots, diminishing to north 10 later this morning and becoming variable 5 to 10 near noon, increasing to 10 overnight. Waves at 0.5 meters or less. Air temperature 20 degrees, water temperature 21. 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With the Skywards Marine Report, I'm Samantha Diaz.
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8: It's still a clear drive on Belleville and Trenton Streets. Highway 62 and 37 are doing well in both directions. The 401 is also clear. And Highway 49, I'm starting to see that ongoing road work slowing things down now through Bethesda Road. Whitewater Beer Spa brings a Nordic Spa experience to the Ottawa River with access to hot tubs, saunas, river and pool dips, a sandy beach, campfires, and cozy cabins for those staying overnight. Detox, Retox, Recover, whitewaterbeerspa.ca. And that's the latest traffic. I'm Antonia Altamonte.
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0: Cloudy today, slight chance of rain, the high 26. Right now it's 19. From the Inquity.ca newsroom, I'm Paul Martin. Officials in British Columbia are asking the public for help as they continue the search for a missing woman who saves lives right here in the Quinte region. BC RCMP have issued a public notice for help in finding 28-year-old Caleb Boisvert, who was last seen Monday at the Shambhala Music Festival. Boisvert works as a paramedic with Hastings Quinte Paramedics. More details and a picture of the missing woman at Inquity.ca. Belleville police arrested a man in connection with a domestic violence dispute early yesterday morning. Just before 3 a.m., officers on patrol on Front Street observed a male and female involved in a verbal altercation. Reports say during the dispute, the male lifted the female and made threatening comments. As a result, 23-year-old Belleville man was arrested and charged with spousal assault. Union representing 4,400 flight attendants at WestJet has now issued a 72-hour strike notice, paving the way for a possible strike to begin this weekend. CUPE says airline quickly followed by issuing their own 72-hour lockout notice. While serving the strike notice does not guarantee flight disruptions, job action could soon begin as soon as Sunday, 12:01 a.m. Mountain Time, if they don't reach a deal before then. And Dr. Anthony Fauci will face a contempt of Congress vote in a U.S. Senate committee next week after he invoked the Fifth Amendment more than 100 times in a hearing yesterday about his handling of the COVID-19 pandemic. Fauci declined to answer dozens of questions from senators. His decision not to testify injected drama into the lingering tension between Fauci and Republican lawmakers over his handling of the pandemic and accusations that he lied about its origins, which he has steadfastly denied. Turning to sports, Treyus Savage had just one run in 6 2/3. Toronto Blue Jays beat the Nationals 5-2 in Washington for a rare set win, taking 2 of 3. The Jays return home Friday to open a 3-game set against the St. Louis Cardinals tomorrow. CFL Winnipeg Blue Bombers host the BC Lions tonight. Women's British Open's underway at Royal Lithium in St. Anne's in England. Brooke Henderson in the field. And the Minnesota Lynx seek a 4-straight road win tonight. They'll visit the Toronto Tempo in the WNBA. Weather in Quinte is next.
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0: Weather in Quinte, cloudy, slight chance of rain today, the high 26, feeling like 33. Partly cloudy tonight, slight chance of rain early evening only, clearing overnight, the low 16. Sunny during the day tomorrow, slight chance of evening rain, the high 27, feeling like a muggy 35. Showers likely to start the long weekend on Saturday with the high 26. In Quinte, it's 19 degrees from the inquity.ca newsroom. I'm Paul Martin.
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Let's Be Her. Cool 100, today's best country. Hey, it is Lewis. And once again, big congratulations to Mike Sarley, who picked up the Cole Swindell tickets earlier this morning. You could be our final winner with those Cole Swindell tickets tomorrow. Enter online at cool100.ca. Tyler.

and Park on Cool 100, today's best country. Hey, it is Lewis and McKay, and I was looking earlier. I've been seeing videos and stuff coming out of Canada's Wonderland with that new roller coaster they just opened up, the Daredevil. Have you seen this thing yet? It's one of those roller coasters that hangs you from a seat. You have no floor or anything around your legs. There was a long time ago, I remember it was the Top Gun roller coaster that they released. And that one, you flew around and all the change in your pocket fell out while you're flying around. This Daredevil one is pretty much the same, except I hear, or from what I see, it's a little bit more aggressive. Either way, have you tried it out yet? Or will you try it out? I'm not much of a roller coaster guy anymore. Though I have a feeling I'm going to become one again because my kids are getting of age where they're going to start wanting to do the extreme fun stuff, which I'm looking forward to seeing because it is just fun watching your kids experience something like that for the first time. Like a little while ago, we took the kids to Medieval Times, and I spent more time watching my kids react to what was going on than actually watching the show itself. It was so much fun. And it got me thinking, what's your favorite experience that you've had with the kids where, they experience something for the first time?

0: You know, what moment was that? Let me know. 7710100. Bonus points, of course, if it's a hilarious story. Like the time we let my daughter have a dill pickle for the first time. That face she made. Fantastic. that memory lives rent-free in my head forever. But let me know. 7710100. We're going to go through a couple of those before the end of the show here in the Cool 100 studios. But yeah, let me know. 7710100. You can call or text in those stories, okay? We've got weather details on the way. It's cloudy so far this morning, and it's looking like we might see some showers. We'll see, okay? But I'll do a full rundown of what to expect for today, tomorrow, into the long weekend coming up next.
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0: 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All right, cloudy so far, and it looks like it's going to remain cloudy for today. There is chance of showers. Temperature hitting 26, feeling more like 33 with the Humidex. Tonight, partly cloudy, chance of showers early this evening. Otherwise, clear skies after that, low of 16. Tomorrow, sunny, 27 for a high, feeling more like 35 with the Humidex. And then for the long weekend, Saturday, decent chance of showers, high of 26 on the way. For Sunday, we're looking at a cloudy day with a chance of showers, high of 24. And then Monday, sun and cloud with a high of 26. Right now, we are sitting at 19 still this morning and cloudy with James Barker Band, Somebody I Know on Cool 100.

today's best country. Somebody I know from James Barker Band. Talking about kids' experience things for the first time. You know, you get to see that look on their face as they learn something new or something like that. Someone texted us that their favorite moment was when their little one started riding the bike without training wheels. That look on their face of freedom. I like that one. Here's Kane Brown. 9 o'clock.

0: Kay Brown, a woman on Cool 100, today's best country. So we're talking about kids experiencing things for the first time. And, you know, that moment where you get to watch it, you know, as a parent, a grandparent, aunt, uncle, or just, you know, older friend or something like that. And, you know, we had someone text in to say, that moment where they're riding their bike for the first time without training wheels. And that look of freedom and pure joy as they're cruising down the sidewalk. Yeah, that's a cool moment. I remember my daughter did that. It was super awesome. And someone else just texted in too, 7710100, and said watching their niece catch their first fish out of the Bay of Quinte. Yeah. That's pretty cool too. Seeing that look on their face too, and they bring up whatever fish they've got on their, you know, little Spider-Man themed rod or something they got from Walmart or whatever. But yeah, no, super cool. I love that one. And then someone else texted, and I really like this one too. They just said, I love seeing my kids have kids. Yeah, becoming a grandparent is a big deal. And of course, seeing that look on your kids' faces looking at their kid, which is, that's a cool moment too, probably. I could totally see that one as well. What about you? You know, what's that favorite first experience with kids type deal? 7710100. And I'll read out some more of those as they roll in this morning. It's 8:51. We've got another news update with Paul Martin on the way coming in at 9 o'clock. And you can follow all of his local stories at inquinte.ca. I know a big one here in the community is the closing of the Grind and Vine. Yeah, that announcement happening yesterday. The Grind and Vine downtown Trenton closing its doors as of August 31st. It's been open for 15 years. 15 years, which is just a huge time, a huge amount of time there. And owner Taylor Russett posted a Facebook video yesterday talking about the business over the years and everything like that. Really cool video if you haven't had a chance to check it out. Definitely go watch that one. But that is one of the stories that I know Paul Martin will be covering with that 9 o'clock news update on the way next.
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0: Cloudy skies today, slight chance of rain, the high 26. Right now it's 19. From the Inquity.ca newsroom, I'm Paul Martin. A woman from the Quinte region's gone missing in British Columbia. Caleb Boisvert, who works as a paramedic with Hastings Quinte Paramedics, was reported missing on Tuesday in Samuel, B.C. She was last seen Monday around 2:15 a.m. at the Shambhala Music Festival. Boisvert is described as 28 years of age, standing 6 feet tall, with black hair and long blonde braids and brown eyes. She was last seen wearing a blue headscarf, an oversized graphic t-shirt, and multicolored scarves. More details and a picture of the missing woman at Inquity.ca. An arrest has been made following an attack on a young person in a public park in Belleville. Tuesday night around 6:30 p.m., Belleville police responding to a park in the East End. Officers told a verbal altercation escalated between a male and a group of youths when one of the youths was grabbed and thrown to the ground and then kicked. As a result, 20-year-old Francesco Galizia of Belleville was charged with assault. He was released on an undertaking with a court date in October. Belleville police also arrested a man following a report of an indecent act on Tuesday in front of two women. That afternoon, around 4:50 p.m., Belleville police responding to the area of Station Street and Emily Street, woman telling police a male had exposed himself to her and another female. The investigation led to an arrest. 70-year-old Belleville man charged with indecent acts in a public place. He was held for a bail hearing. WestJet flight attendants could strike as early as Sunday after the union issued a 72-hour strike notice. QP says the two sides remain far apart of the key issues. The airline then issued a 72-hour lockout notice as well, has been allowing passengers with flights scheduled anytime between July 30th and August 4th to make a one-time change or cancel it with no fee involved. Transport Minister Steve McKinnon says locomotive assembly is returning to Canada. He announced plans yesterday to spend $1.6 billion to replace 45 of Via Rail's aging locomotives, said another $357 million will go towards building the new assembly and maintenance facility in Montreal. The locomotives are expected to be the first hybrid trains in North America. Prime Minister said to be in B.C. today to tour the Port of Vancouver in Delta. Mark Carney's visit comes weeks after Ottawa announced the Roberts Bank Terminal 2 expansion would be referred to the Major Projects Office. Last night, Carney was at a North Vancouver pub in support of his former Deputy Chief of Staff, Brandon Kelly, who's seeking a seat in Parliament in that region. And a high-profile business in the heart of Trenton will close its doors by the end of the summer. Grind and Vine closing August 31st after 15 years in the community. In a video posted on the business's Facebook page yesterday, owner Taylor Russett stated, "This is the sunsetting of a 15-year legacy of coffee and community in downtown Trenton." More on his moving farewell notice to the Grind and Vine and the Quinte West community at inquity.ca. Turning to sports, Australia Savage put in a stellar performance for the Blue Jays. They took 2 of 3 over Washington after beating the Nationals yesterday by a score of 5-2. Jays off today. They'll return home tomorrow to open a 3-game set against the St. Louis Cardinals. CFL Winnipeg Blue Bombers host the BC Lions to begin weekend action tonight. Tomorrow, Ottawa welcomes Montreal. Women's British Open's underway at Royal Lytham and St. Anne's in England. Brooke Henderson in the field. The overall prize purse worth $10 million at the event. Minnesota Lynx seeking a 4-straight road win tonight. They'll visit the Toronto Tempo in the WNBA. The expansion Tempo now 6-10 at home so far this season. And shot putter Sarah Milton claimed Canada's 14th gold medal at the Commonwealth Games in Glasgow, Scotland. 30-year-old from Liverpool, Nova Scotia, also repeated as Commonwealth champion. Canada ranking 2nd in gold medals in Glasgow behind Australia's 47. 3rd in the overall medal table with 39 behind both Australia and England. Weather in Quinte and beyond the headlines are coming up next.
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0: You have about a month to go grab a glass of wine or a cup of some of the most amazing coffee ever before a high-profile business in Trenton closes its doors for the final time. Yesterday, owner Taylor Russett posted on Facebook that the Grind and Vine will close on August 31st. Won't be the last we see of Taylor, of course, as he's taken over Lafferty's in downtown Belleville and is also very active in local organizations like the United Way. His goodbye message on Facebook, well worth seeing yourself, is a masterclass in gratitude, context, and community connection. In it, he mentions challenges which include the COVID-19 pandemic, and in the same sentence, he distilled something that would have derailed many people's plans down to two words: hate crimes. As a proud member of the LGBTQ community, Taylor and his business have been the target of more than a few hateful acts, including repeated acts of vandalism and, in one case, attempted arson. While acknowledging it in his video, Taylor mentions it in the same sentence as COVID and staff shortages. They were shocking acts of ignorance and hate, which he expertly reduced to another in a series of challenges which he both survived and conquered. Over the next month, we should all take time to go in and share a cup or glass of joy with Taylor and thank him not only for what he's done, but for the person that he is and for all he does for the community. He's already done more in 26 years than many will do in a lifetime. I'm Paul Martin, and that's what I see looking beyond the headlines. Weather in Quinte: cloudy, slight chance of rain, the high 26, feeling like 33. Tonight, partly cloudy, slight chance of rain in the early evening, the low 16. Sunny during the day tomorrow, slight chance of evening rain, the high 27, feeling like 35. Looking to the long weekend, showers likely to start things off on Saturday, the high 26. Slight chance of rain Sunday, the high 24. And for the civic holiday Monday, partly cloudy and a high of 26. In Quinte, it's 19 degrees from the inquinte.ca newsroom. I'm Paul Martin.
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And in the headlines, WestJet flight attendants serving that 72-hour notice that they could be going on strike. That could affect some travel plans, everyone. So double check that. We'll see what happens. George Burge with

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6: 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Cloudy for today. Might see some showers. Otherwise, just hot and humid. We're looking at a high of 26 with a humidex at 33. Tonight, partly cloudy. Chance of showers early this evening. Otherwise, clear. Low of 16. Tomorrow, sunshine. Nice. High of 27. Humidex at 35. So warm one again tomorrow. Then for the long weekend, probably seeing some showers on Saturday with a high of 26. Sunday, maybe some showers, the high of 24. And then Monday, sun and cloud and a high of 26 on the way.

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0: Kissel, Let Your Horses Run on Cool 100, today's best country. The Commonwealth Games still ongoing until August 2nd, and some events happening. We've got a couple going on right now. We got some weightlifting happening right now, which is great. Then we have some more track and field events, running and stuff. We've got the track cycling beginning as well today, and the lawn bowling continues. Yes, there's a lawn bowling tournament at the Commonwealth Games as well. All this stuff you can watch. It's streaming through a couple different spots, but I do enjoy watching all of those sports. Even the lawn bowling, I'll just sit back and watch and have a great time. If you're keeping up to date on the Commonwealth Games, it's a fun time. I love it. And it's going on for another couple days, which is great. We've got more music on the way as we head off into another 10 in a row on a cloudy Thursday morning, waiting to see if we do get some rain. We'll see. But should see nothing but sunshine on the way for tomorrow, which will be nice as we head off into the long weekend. Still more music, although, like I said, on the way, and we're going to hear from Stella Lefty. It's a song called Boston. That's on the way next.
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$50 and put it on me on today's Best Country Cool 100. Hey, it's Lewis heading through 10 in a row. Josh Stumpf is still on the way. And we're also going to hear from Derek Rattan, too, in Good Time. Love that one. Great song. As we head through 10 in a row. Ella Langley, Morgan Wallen, I Can't Love You Anymore on Cool 100.

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comes in days like these on Cool 100, today's best country. Hey, I was mentioning earlier, we were talking about watching your kids experience something for the first time. You know, that cool moment of astonishment or surprise on their face when they do whatever it is. And I asked people, you know, what was your favorite moment? Someone texted in to 7710100, said the moment they gave their little one a slice of lemon for the first time. And the look on their face when they bit into it. What they didn't expect, though, was their little one to like it so much. To this day, they straight up eat slices of lemon. Didn't see that coming. Here's Jason Aldean. Don't tell on me on Cool 100.

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com for the details. Now, we've got a cloudy morning, and it looks like it's just going to remain mostly cloudy for the rest of today with the temperature hitting 26 and feeling like 33 with the Humidex. Tonight, partly cloudy, chance of showers early in the evening, but otherwise, clear skies after that, low of 16. Tomorrow, sunny, high of 27, Humidex at 35. Okay, nice. And then we're off into the long weekend after that. Saturday, pretty decent chance of showers with a high of 26. Sunday, cloudy, slight chance of showers, high of 24. And then Monday, sunny cloud and a high of 26 on the way.

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0: Singing that one from High Valley Fools on Cool 100. Today's best country. Got that stomp and holler feel to it, and I'm here for it. I like that. Hey, it's Lewis. Working our way through our Thursday morning. Do want to remind you that Cole Swindell is going to be playing in Ottawa this Saturday. And that's going to be a really cool show happening at the Hard Rock Hotel and Casino. And you've got a chance to be there because we've got some tickets to give away. I've got a pair of tickets I'll give away just after 8 o'clock tomorrow morning with our Cole Swindell Winning Week contest, where you just have to go to our website, cool100.ca, and fill out the online ballot. And then you're entered into the draw. So I could be calling you tomorrow just after 8 and say, hey, you and a friend, off of the show. It's going to be great. And then I have another pair of tickets to the Colson Bell Show to give away. Part of our 7-10 game, right? So tomorrow will be free for all Friday just after 7 o'clock. And we'll spin the wheel, find out what random game you're going to play. That person that wins that game will be entered into the draw for a pair of Cole Swindell tickets that I'll give away later on in the morning, too. So two pairs of Cole Swindell tickets to give away tomorrow, and I'm pretty excited about that. You can check out all the details at cool100.ca. Until we get to that, though, we've got 10 in a row for you. Eric Church, Drink in My Hand. That's on the way next.
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0: So we've got the latest season of American Idol on the way, and a lot of people asking, are Luke Bryan and Carrie Underwood coming back as judges? Nothing official has been said yet, just, you know, rumors and whatnot that are flying around. But here's the deal, and I love this stat. If Luke Bryan were to come back for this upcoming season as a judge on American Idol, that would make him officially the longest-running judge on American Idol. Like, even longer than when Simon Cowell was on the show. That's pretty wild. Here he is now. It's Country Girl on Cool 100.
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0: Holmes and Be By You on today's Best Country Cool 100. It's Lewis and Faith Hill's This Kiss is on the way here in the next couple of minutes. You know what? At this point during the summer holidays, if you replace Kiss with This Kid, with that Faith Hill song, it's a little bit cathartic for you. this kid, impossible. Yeah, have fun with that. All right, first, Nate Holler, though, Thought About You on Cool 100.
1: Yeah.

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1: And that is your friendly reminder to add that one to the list of songs that you're going to want to play over the long weekend. James Barker Band, Lawn Chair Lazy on today's Best Country Cool 100. Hey, it's Lewis. That's it for me today. News update coming in with the team at noon, and you can check out all their local stories at inquinty.ca. I'm back again solo tomorrow. McKay's still on vacation. She should be back after the long weekend. And we have Cole Swindell tickets to give away. Two pairs, which is going to be awesome. 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And I could be calling you just after 8 o'clock tomorrow morning to say you're off to the show, which is happening on Saturday, by the way. So quick turnaround on this one. He's going to be at the Hard Rock Hotel and Casino in Ottawa. And that's on Saturday. So it's going to be a good show. 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
2: Mostly cloudy skies with still a lingering chance of showers this afternoon and a high reaching 33 degrees with the Humidex. Currently in Quinte, it's 24, feels like 31. From the inquinte.ca News Center, I'm Brock Ormond. A woman from the Quinte region has gone missing in British Columbia. Kayla Boisvert, who works as a paramedic with Hastings Quinte Paramedics, was reported missing on Tuesday in Salmo, B.C., after having last been seen Monday around 2:15 a.m. at the Shambhala Music Festival. Boisvert is described as 28 years old, standing 6 feet tall with black hair and long braids and brown eyes. She was last seen wearing a blue headscarf, an oversized graphic t-shirt, and multicolored scarves. More details and a picture of Boisvert are at inquinte.ca. WestJet flight attendants have issued a 72-hour strike notice, meaning they could strike as soon as Sunday during the busy summer travel season. The chair of the union's WestJet contingent says, quote, there's still time to avoid a strike, noting that it will continue to bargain around the clock until a fair deal is reached. The airline responded to the union's strike notice by issuing a 72-hour lockout notice. Canada's second largest airline says they sincerely regret the inconvenience and uncertainty this continues to cause for guests. Today, Prime Minister Mark Carney will be in British Columbia to tour the Port of Vancouver and Delta. His visit comes weeks after the federal government announced that the Roberts Bank Terminal 2 expansion project would be referred to the Major Projects Office. Yesterday, he was in Alberta, where he announced more than $500 million in funding for infrastructure to support new housing. He has said it's the 10th time he has come back to his home province since the 2025 election win. RCMP in Alberta say a woman in her 20s has died after falling during a hike in the Rocky Mountains. Mounties say they were called to help Parks Canada with a hiker near Mount Shark on Tuesday afternoon. RCMP say four people were hiking when one of them lost their footing and fell. This latest hiker death comes days after a 65-year-old Calgary man died in the Mount Temple scrambling route in Banff National Park. A vital transit service in Prince Edward County has taken another step into the digital age. With more buses on the road than ever before, County Transit is now making it even easier for riders to plan their trips. Instead of trying to figure out schedules, routes, and transfers on your own, you can let Google Maps do the work for you. Simply open Google Maps on your mobile device or laptop, enter your destination, select directions, then tap the transit icon, the little bus and train symbol. Google Maps will then show transit options using County Transit and connecting services. More at inquinte.ca. And the Pride of Quinte will be inducted later this year into the Canadian Country Music Hall of Fame. The Canadian Country Music Association is proud to announce that celebrity country trio The Wilkinsons will be the 2026 artist inductee into the Canadian Country Music Hall of Fame. One of Canada's most celebrated country acts, the trio of Amanda, Tyler, and Steve Wilkinson earned international acclaim through their signature family harmonies, heartfelt songwriting, and enduring catalog of hits. The induction ceremony will take place in September in Saskatoon, Saskatchewan. In sports, the Winnipeg Blue Bombers host the BC Lions in the CFL tonight. The Lions will start rookie Caden Salter at quarterback with Nathan Rourke sidelined by injury. Salter came off the bench in last week's loss to Toronto. Winnipeg is 4-3 in the West Division, while BC is 1-5. Olympic champion Damian Warner opens the men's decathlon today at the Commonwealth Games in Glasgow, Scotland. The 36-year-old won Olympic gold in Tokyo and the Commonwealth title the last time Glasgow hosted in 2014. Canada enters the day second in the gold medal standings with 14. The opening round of the Women's British Open is underway at the Royal Lytham and St. Anne's in England. Canada's Brooke Henderson enters after back-to-back top three finishes in LPGA majors. The PGA Tour's Rocket Classic is also underway in Detroit, where South Africa's Aldrich Pockgeater is the defending champion. In the WNBA, the Toronto Tempo return home to welcome the Minnesota Lynx. Beyond the headlines and the weather are next.
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0: You have about a month to go grab a glass of wine or a cup of some of the most amazing coffee ever before a high-profile business in Trenton closes its doors for the final time. Yesterday, owner Taylor Russett posted on Facebook that the Grind and Vine will close on August 31st. Won't be the last we see of Taylor, of course, as he's taken over Lafferty's in downtown Belleville and is also very active in local organizations like the United Way. His goodbye message on Facebook, well worth seeing yourself, is a masterclass in gratitude, context, and community connection. In it, he mentions challenges, which include the COVID-19 pandemic, and in the same sentence, he distilled something that would have derailed many people's plans down to two words: hate crimes. As a proud member of the LGBTQ community, Taylor and his business have been the target of more than a few hateful acts, including repeated acts of vandalism and, in one case, attempted arson. While acknowledging it in his video, Taylor mentions it in the same sentence as COVID and staff shortages. They were shocking acts of ignorance and hate, which he expertly reduced to another in a series of challenges, which he both survived and conquered. Over the next month, we should all take time to go in and share a cup or glass of joy with Taylor and thank him not only for what he's done, but for the person that he is and for all he does for the community. He's already done more in 26 years than many will do in a lifetime. I'm Paul Martin, and that's what I see looking beyond the headlines.
2: Now for your latest weather in Quinte, we'll see mostly cloudy skies with a slight chance of a shower or two this afternoon. The high near 26, it'll feel like 33 with the humidex. Partly cloudy with a lingering chance of showers into this evening, the low near 16. Sunshine tomorrow, humid, the high near 27, feeling like 35. Cloudy and possible rain to start the month of August on Saturday with a high near 26. Cloudy, a chance of showers, and 25 on Sunday. Right now it's 24, feels like 31 from the in Quinte.ca News Center. I'm Brock Ormond.
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0: Lewis and McKay returns tomorrow morning at 6.
1: All right, for tomorrow's show, I just have a lot of good news for you. Yeah. First things first, we're heading off into a long weekend. That's awesome. Before we head off into that long weekend, I've got tickets to Cole Swindell to give away. We've been doing it all this week. I've got another pair I'll give away just after 8 o'clock. And then I have another pair of Cole Swindell tickets to give away with a draw from everyone that's played and won our 7-10 games throughout this week. So we'll play Free For All Friday after 7 o'clock, and then that final pair of Cole Swindell tickets going out the door.
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2: 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Beautiful afternoon, some sun and clouds, slight chance of showers, 26, feeling like 33. Partly cloudy tonight, possibly an early evening shower. Low 16, sun tomorrow, 27, feeling like 35. Long weekend, Saturday, Sunday, only okay at best. Monday looking good. 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
3: Crime Stoppers Quinny and the Quinny West Detachment of the Ontario Provincial Police are seeking public assistance in connection with an arson. On Saturday, May 23rd, shortly before 2:15 a.m., officers with the Quinny West Detachment of the Ontario Provincial Police, Quinny West OPP Crime Unit, and Quinny West firefighters responded to a residential fire on Hamilton Road, Quinny West. The initial investigation confirmed that the fire was started between 1:45 a.m. and 2:15 a.m. The investigation is ongoing, and the Quinny West OPP are seeking witnesses to the event or anyone that may be in possession of a possible dash cam or doorbell footage. 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

100, Morgan Griffiths, and Just Being Me, 206. 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
7: 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Clouds today, slight chance of a shower, 27, feeling like 33. Partly cloudy tonight, slight chance of an evening shower, a low 16. Sun tomorrow, 27, feeling like 35. Long weekend, pretty good chance of showers Saturday and Sunday, and the high both days, 26. Sunny and 26, holiday Monday. Right now, 27, feeling like 32.

0: handful of CCMA award nominations for that guy, Josh Stump, and there's Johnny Walker back to me. 246, Josh, of course, Breakthrough Artist of the Year nominee. He's had a pretty big year. Speaking of the CCMA Awards, massive news came out from the CCMA earlier today. The 2026 CCMA Hall of Fame inductees. Ladies and gentlemen, boys and girls, congratulations to the Wilkinsons. How about that? Hometown Wilkinsons going into the Canadian Country Music Hall of Fame. So congrats to Steve, Amanda, Tyler. Just an incredible career they put together. And listen, music making doesn't end. It's not like retiring from a typical job. I know Steve Wilkinson may very well be making music to this moment. Right now. But they're going to be recognized in Saskatoon, inducted into the Canadian Country Music Hall of Fame, of course. All sorts of hits back in the late 90s, 2000s. Just incredible songwriting. And it's going to be recognized forever in the CCMA Hall of Fame. So congrats to the Wilkinsons. Great stuff. Coming back after the break with a little Wilkinsons next.
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0: Again announced earlier today, 2026 inductees into the Canadian Country Music Hall of Fame. from right here, hometown proud Wilkinson's. Jimmy's Got a Girlfriend. It's Cool 100.

There they are, the Wilkinsons. Jimmy's got a girlfriend as we congratulate the Wilkinsons, Steve, Amanda, Tyler, on their announcement. The induction into the Canadian Country Music Hall of Fame this fall, right on. 2:54 news on the way. I'm Paul Ferguson.

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1: Mostly cloudy, a slight chance of showers, and a high near 33 with the Humidex. Right now it's 27, feels like 32. From the inquinty.ca News Center, I'm Brock Ormond. Three people, including a Belleville resident, faced charges after drug searches and seizures yesterday. Members of the Belleville Police Service Drugs Intelligence and Street Crime Unit executed two Controlled Drugs and Substances Act search warrants in the city of Belleville with the assistance of the Belleville Police K-9 and Emergency Response Units. One of the warrants was at a local hotel in the Belleville area, where police arrested two males from the GTA. An arrest of 34-year-old Christy Fry of Belleville was then made at a local establishment. Cash, cocaine, fentanyl, and cell phones were all seized in the searches. All charges can be seen at inquinty.ca. The union representing 44,000 WestJet flight attendants has issued a strike notice, which could start as soon as Sunday. WestJet has been allowing passengers with flights scheduled any time between today and August 4th, next Tuesday, to make a one-time change or cancel it with no fee. The airline says travelers booked in its regional WestJet Encore service or codeshare flights run by an airline partner, such as Delta Airlines, will not be affected by a strike. Should flight delays or cancellations occur, the airline says impacted guests will be refunded or reaccommodated as applicable. The federal government is opening a new strategic exports office as part of its plan to diversify trade. The office will be housed under Global Affairs Canada, tasked with removing trade irritants, lifting market access barriers, and addressing infrastructure gaps. It was announced in Budget 2025 to help Canada secure international business opportunities in sectors that include aerospace, defense, infrastructure, and energy. The Liberals have set a target of doubling non-U.S. exports over the next decade. And the Northumberland and Whitby detachments of the OPP were pleased to participate in the Township of Hamilton's Summer Camp Touch a Truck event yesterday, alongside local firefighters providing campers with an opportunity to meet first responders and learn more about emergency services. Over 50 children attended the event, where they explored police and fire vehicles, asked questions, and enjoyed an afternoon filled with excitement, learning, and the sounds of sirens echoing throughout the grounds. The event marked the first of two planned engagements with the campers. More at inquinty.ca. The weather is next.
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1: Now for your weather in Quinty. Mostly cloudy skies with a slight chance of showers and a high reaching 33 with the Humidex. Partly cloudy and a slight possibility of rain into this evening, the low near 16. Sunshine expected tomorrow with a lot of humidity, the high near 35 degrees with the Humidex. Right now it's 27, feeling like 32. From the inquinty.ca News Center, I'm Brock Ormond.
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9: 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Slight chance of an early evening shower tonight, a low 16. A little fog develops. You'll wake up to that tomorrow morning. Otherwise, sunny, 26, feeling like 33. Clouds, decent chance at showers both Saturday and Sunday of a long weekend, and the highs 26. Beautiful Monday, sunny and 26. That's exactly where we are in cool country, 26, feeling like 33.

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0: Girl to Girl Cool 100, 346. Congratulations again to Michael Sarley this morning with Lewis and McKay. Michael picked up a couple of tickets to go see Cole Swindell live in concert this long weekend, Ottawa. One more ticket, well, pair of tickets to give away. Al will handle that tomorrow as Jen enjoys the week off. Lewis and McKay has our final set tomorrow. Cole Swindell's playing the Hard Rock Hotel and Casino Saturday, 1st of August. One more set of tickets. Like I said, you could win those by going to cool100.ca, fill out the ballot. It's that easy. So if you don't win tomorrow's set of tickets, but you want to make a weekend of it, head to Ottawa, do all sorts of stuff, including that show at the Hard Rock Hotel. Go to livenation.com. Fun stuff. Cole Swindell this weekend. Perfect. It's a long weekend. You need an excursion. We've got it for you. So fill out a ballot. Good luck. Again, draw coming up tomorrow. News with Mr. Orman. That's just a few minutes away. And more of today's best countries on the way next.
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1: Partly cloudy skies with a slight chance of showers early this evening before clearing, the low near 16 degrees. Right now it's 26, feels like 33. From the inquinty.ca News Center, I'm Brock Ormond. Officials in British Columbia are asking the public for assistance as they continue the search for a missing woman who saves lives here in the Quinte region. Kayla Boisvert, who works as a paramedic with Hastings Quinte Paramedic Service, was reported missing Tuesday in Selmo, B.C. after having last been seen Monday around 2:15 a.m. at the Shambhala Music Festival. Boisvert is described as 28 years old, standing 6 feet tall with black hair and long blonde braids and brown eyes. She was last seen wearing a blue headscarf, an oversized graphic t-shirt, and multicolored scarves. A GoFundMe to send family members out west to assist in the search raised $20,000 before donations were stopped. An early morning domestic dispute led to charges being laid against a Belleville man from this past spring. After 2 a.m. today, Belleville police responded to a residence in the city's West End where it was reported that a verbal argument had occurred between a male and a female. Upon further investigation, it was learned that in March of this year, the male had physically assaulted the female by shoving her to the ground. A 30-year-old man was arrested and charged with spousal assault. He was released with a court date in September. Ontario will soon be home to a new medical school focused on training family doctors. The Ontario government is providing $55.8 million for York University's new School of Medicine located in Vaughan, Ontario, north of Toronto. The program will have 80 undergraduate spots and 102 postgraduate spots when it opens in the fall of 2028. The province says it will eventually grow to 240 undergraduate spots and 293 postgrad seats. York's new medical school is set to be the first one in the country primarily focused on training family doctors, as the Ontario Medical Association says there are more than 2.5 million Ontarians without a family doctor. And the Prince Edward County Detachment of the OPP is reminding residents and visitors to make safety a priority as they enjoy the upcoming Civic Day long weekend. As part of the annual long weekend traffic safety campaign, OPP officers will be conducting increased patrols from tomorrow through Monday, focusing on the behaviors that continue to cause serious and fatal collisions on Ontario's roads. Motorists can expect enforcement targeting impaired driving, distracted driving, aggressive driving, and seatbelt compliance. More at inquinty.ca. In sports, Vicky Sunahara is climbing another rung in her hockey coaching journey. The two-time Olympic gold medalist as a player was named head coach of the Canadian women's development team for the upcoming season today. Nadine Muzerall, meanwhile, will be behind the bench to lead the women's under-18 program. Sunahara, whose resume with the U18 team over the last 2 years includes a gold medal performance in 2025, enters her 16th season as head coach of the University of Toronto's women's hockey team. The Winnipeg Blue Bombers host the BC Lions in the CFL tonight. The Lions will be without top quarterback Nathan Rourke, who's sidelined by injury. Rookie Caden Salter will take his place. In the WNBA, the Toronto Tempo return home to welcome the Minnesota Lynx. The weather is next.
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3: Good afternoon. It's a clear drive on the 401 heading right through Trenton and Belleville. Even from Napanee or Brighton, I'm not seeing any major problems. Highway 62 and 37 look good. From the 401 to Highway 7, Highway 49 just has that road work through Bethesda Road in both directions, also in Picton through Fawcett Avenue. Other than that, Highway 2 just slows from Shannonville Road to Brant Street, and actually it looks like there's a crash there now near Industrial Park Road. Whitewater Beer Spa brings a Nordic spa experience to the Ottawa River with access to hot tubs, saunas, river and pool dips, a sandy beach, campfires, and cozy cabins for those staying overnight. Detox, retox, recover, whitewaterbeerspa.ca. With the latest traffic, I'm Antonia Altabonte.
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1: Now for a check of your latest weather in Quinte. Partly cloudy skies, a slight chance of showers early this evening. Skies are expected to clear later on tonight, the low near 16. Sunny and warm tomorrow with a high near 26. It'll feel like 33 with the Humidex. August starts off with cloudy skies and a chance of showers on Saturday with a high near 26. Cloudy with more chance of rain Sunday and a high near 25. Right now in Quinte, it's 26, but feels like 33. From the inquinte.ca news center, I'm Brock Ormond.

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2: No warnings in effect for Eastern Lake Ontario and the Bay of Quinte. We are expecting the wind north at 10 knots, becoming southwest 10 later on in the afternoon, and then becoming light near midnight. The wind becoming southwest 10 on Friday morning, and then backing south Friday evening. The wave height, half a meter or less. 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

0: with Josh Ross and Leave Me To Labor Day weekend, which I shouldn't even say it out loud. It's just a few weeks away. I know. But that's something to look forward to. Tweed Stampede and Jamboree. Josh Ross is going to be there, and he's not alone. JoJo Mason, Stephen Lee Olson, Cold Creek County. Awesome lineup. TweedStampede.com for information. I'm Paul Ferguson. Traffic updates on the way. Get ready for it. Stella, Lefties on the way next.
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13: Beep, beep, beep, beep, yeah. On the 401 Eastbound, I'm seeing some light volume building before you hit Wellbridge Loyalist Road. I'm just waiting on updates, and then we still have that crash on Highway 2 just by Shannonville Road, and I'm seeing heavy delays in both directions to Brant Street. Highway 49 just has construction-related volume through Bethesda, then Fawcett Avenue and Picton. Looking for a little excitement? Route the Ottawa River with Wilderness Tours. All the excitement you can handle from aisle to aisle. Ages 5 and up, wildernesstours.com. With the latest traffic, I'm Antonia Altabonte.
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0: Partly cloudy skies with a slight chance of showers early this evening. Skies are expected to clear later on tonight, the low near 16. Right now it's 27, feels like 32. From the inquinty.ca News Center, I'm Brock Ormond. Three people, including a Belleville resident, faced charges after drug searches and seizures yesterday. Members of the Belleville Police Service Drugs Intelligence and Street Crime Unit executed two drug search warrants in the city of Belleville with the assistance of the Belleville Police K-9 and Emergency Response Unit. One of the warrants was at a local hotel in the Belleville area where police arrested two males from the GTA. 34-year-old Christy Fry of Belleville was also arrested at a local establishment. Cash, cocaine, fentanyl, and cell phones were all seized in the search. All charges can be seen at inquinty.ca. Air travelers planning to fly WestJet may be concerned about the possibility of disruptions due to a potential strike. A work stoppage looms for 4,400 flight attendants at Canada's second largest air carrier after their union issued a 72-hour strike notice. WestJet says it will communicate with ticket holders in advance of changes or cancellations to their flights. Ahead of the potential strike, the airline has been allowing passengers traveling between today and Tuesday to make one-time change or cancellation with no fees. The federal conservatives want more transparency out of the liberals after Ottawa announced a run of big-ticket spending items this summer. A Desjardins analysis from earlier this month puts the tally of new spending commitments since the spring economic update at nearly $40 billion over the coming decade. Conservative finance critic Michael Chong says the government of Canada is not a private investment bank and its finances need to be public. A spokesman for Finance Minister François-Philippe Champagne says the government has been transparent, but the urgency of global economic disruption means the Liberals have had to make announcements outside the typical budget schedule. Ontario officials say more than 80 wildfires were extinguished in the past 2 weeks, though 159 are still burning and 30 remain out of control. More than 150 provincial fire crews are working to suppress the blazes. An update from the province today says cooler, rainy weather and more than 100 firefighters who arrived from Mexico are helping those efforts. Emergency Preparedness Minister Jill Dunlop says 14 communities have evacuated, with five now returned home and another on its way. However, more than 2,000 people remain displaced. A vital transit service in Prince Edward County has taken another step into the digital age. With more buses on the road than ever before, County Transit is now making it even easier for riders to plan their trips. Instead of trying to figure out schedules, routes, and transfers on your own, you can let Google Maps do the work for you. Simply open Google Maps on your mobile device or laptop, enter your destination, select directions, then tap the transit icon. Google Maps will then show transit options using County Transit and connecting services. And the Pride of Quinte will be inducted later this year into the Canadian Country Music Hall of Fame. The Canadian Country Music Association has announced the Wilkinsons as the 2026 artist inductee into the CCM Hall of Fame. One of Canada's most celebrated country acts, the trio of Amanda, Tyler, and Steve Wilkinson earned international acclaim through their signature family harmonies, heartfelt songwriting, and enduring catalog of hits. The induction ceremony will take place in September in Saskatoon, Saskatchewan. In sports, the Picton Pirates have announced the hiring of Lucas Hulton as the organization's new general manager today, marking an exciting new chapter for the franchise. For the past year, Hulton has served as a scout and analyst with Top Draft Hockey Advisory, specializing in player recruitment, identification, and long-term development projection. He's the son of former Belleville Bulls head coach Jim Hulton. The International Ice Hockey Federation said today that Russia will not be allowed to participate in four tournaments next year after a review by the organization's council. The IIHF cited ongoing safety, security, and sporting integrity concerns in its announcement. The sports governing body said in May it would determine Russia's eligibility on a case-by-case basis. Russia will be barred from the World Junior Championships, World Championships, and the Under-18 men's and women's tournaments in 2027. North America's soccer body has rejected FIFA President Gianni Infantino's plan to sell stakes in the World Cup to private equity investors, joining European nations in opposition. CONCACAF's 41 members held an urgent meeting today after UEFA members agreed to boycott the World Cup and all other FIFA competitions to protest Infantino's plan. The CFL kicks off its Week 9 schedule tonight in Winnipeg, where the Blue Bombers host the BC Lions in a West Division matchup, and WNBA action sees the Toronto Tempo taking on Minnesota in the second half of a home-and-home set. The weather is next.
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4: 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Oh, at the close, TSX advancing 0.5% or 175 points. 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
0: Now for your weather in Quinte. Partly cloudy with a slight chance of showers early this evening. Skies are expected to clear later on, the low near 16. Sunny and humid tomorrow with a high near 26. It'll feel like 33 with the Humidex. Cloudy with a chance of showers to start August on Saturday and a high near 26. Cloudy with more possibility of rain Sunday, the high reaching 25. Right now it's 27, feels like 32. From the inquinte.ca news center, I'm Brock Ormond.

couple of weeks, 2 weeks from tomorrow, That Guy headlines Owen Wrigling in Love, Hate, Love. Just think about it. You've only got to get through 24 more hours, and then the long weekend's here. I'm Paul Ferguson with Morgan Wallen. And Post Malone, I Ain't Coming Back.

0: with Lewis and McKay returns tomorrow morning at 6.
1: All right, for tomorrow's show, I just have a lot of good news for you. Yeah. First things first, we're heading off into a long weekend. That's awesome. Before we head off into that long weekend, I've got tickets to Cole Swindell to give away. We've been doing it all this week. I've got another pair I'll give away just after 8 o'clock. And then I have another pair of Cole Swindell tickets to give away with a draw from everyone that's played and won our 7-10 games throughout this week. So we'll play Free For All Friday after 7 o'clock, and then that final pair of Cole Swindell tickets going out the door.
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7: 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Slight chance of a shower early this evening from the low 16. Sun tomorrow, 26, feeling like 33. Enjoy it because Saturday and Sunday look like they could be wet. Pretty good chance of showers Saturday, Sunday, both days, the high 26. Holiday Monday, sunny and 26.

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There's I Knew It, I Knew You. And from one music icon to news of another, Shania Twain's album, Little Miss Twain, went on sale anywhere you buy music a week ago tomorrow. She was interviewed recently by People magazine, and it's easy to forget exactly how much Shania's been through in her life. All we may see is the glitz and the glamour, and you think about the 100 million albums sold, all the fame, all the glory. But in that interview with People magazine, Shania was talking about how she's finally back in control of her life after surviving decades of personal and professional challenges. Think about this. She talked about the abusive childhood, surviving that, crushing poverty, the deaths of her mother and her stepfather in a car crash. And then a little later in life, a highly publicized divorce from the producer Mutt Lange. And then add in a battle with Lyme disease that nearly ended her entire singing career. Huh. It's amazing, right? Like I said, you only think about the glitz and the glamour. Shania's lived a lot of life.

0: Congrats to her on the release of Little Miss Twain. Again, it's available anywhere you buy tunes. Shania's on the way as a part of the next 10 in a row that begins after this.
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